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1: 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DJ Hez Braston. Okay, Umwake Meroka, thank you very much. 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
1: 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That's good. 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I see you. Thank you very much. CC, thank you very much, very much. Uyu ni DJ who? At the host, uyu ni DJ who? Uyu ato DJ, DJ nani? 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

0: held at the Multicultural Community Council of South Australia, 113 Gilbert Street in Adelaide. Further information will be provided at a later date. And then, on Sunday, 25th of October 26, 60 years Swiss Club SA, the anniversary birthday bash. The Swiss Club SA is celebrating its big 60-year anniversary. Look forward to a special event filled with memories, entertainment, Swiss traditions and celebrations together. More informations are coming soon. All events are open to members and guests except for the AGM, which is for members only. More information and registrations can be found on the Swiss Club SA website, www.swissclubsa.org.au. Und das nächste Lied ist Supermercado von Tachi.
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Why not join me, Rita, for International Rendezvous on 5EBI? 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I'll be here from 8pm to 1am. 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I'd love to hear from you. Everybody over here.

We got here a little early, crowd was looking thin. One by one, two by two, they slowly drifted in. Up the stairs and round the corner, bought their ticket, been to shop. Purchased boysenberry chalk top with a Jeffer on the top. There's a guy here with a camera, there's a journal from the age. I've read the book, seen the movie, time to turn the final page. A few words, a few

last night and long for tonight. Well, I don't go out late, I don't care to go. I'm home about 8, just me and my video.

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1: 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What are you doing this Saturday night? 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
1: 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The time at EBI is... it's just after 8 o'clock and it's time for some International Rendezvous. So sit back and enjoy the music here tonight. Hope you're all snug and warm at home. Here in the city, it's pouring with rain. Wasn't pouring down Seaton or down at Theberton, but it's pouring with rain here. So if you're out and about, please take it easy on the roads.

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Of course, Julio Iglesias, a big favourite of all of our listeners here at 5EBI FM. So just keep listening to 5EBI and we'll play some really super music. Okay, well, our next track is a Croatian song, and this is from the album The Best of Maja Blagdan, and this is Sveta Ljubav. Sit back and enjoy it here on 5EBI FM. You know our telephone number, 8211 7066.

A beautiful song indeed. Did you enjoy that track? I thought it was lovely. And of course, the track was some Croatian music, and you're listening to it here on 5EPI FM. Next, we've got another lovely track, and I'm trying to remember which one I've put in here. Track number 3. Oh, the only thing I can do is probably play it and work out who it is. Chupa nu, le vas

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2: And our next super track is going to be Patrizio Buono. And this is from his The First 10 Years of Hits. And the dedication is going out to Margot and to Peter. So, Bella Bella, Signorina.

And of course, that wasn't Bella Bella Senorina, was it? I think I turned the dial a little bit too far, so I'll play the bright one a little bit later, so I'm sure that they'll forgive me for playing the wrong track. In the meantime, sit back and enjoy the music on 5EBI FM.

And this, of course, is Vico Torriani with La Pastorella. And this is going all the way to Queensland for Christine. In memories of your lovely mother, Pat.

La Pastorella, the beautiful sound of Vico Torriani. Oh, I don't think we can ever get enough of hearing from him, can we? This next track, are you ready for this? Because it's nearly 8:45 and I've had a few phone calls already, but not all that many. And I know that I haven't been on for a while. So guess what? Rita is back. She's back. And we've got lots of music to play for you tonight. So if you want to give me a call, 8211 7066. And like I said, the time here at EBI is almost 8:45. Keep listening to 5EBI FM. Oh, I hope you're going to be ready for this one. Oh, this is Macarena.

0: cuerpo y pa' darle alegría y cosa buena. 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
1: ¡Ay! Hi, hi. Did you do the Macarena? I was sitting here in the station and I'm dancing away doing the Macarena. Sitting down though. I wasn't standing up and doing it. And I'd like to say a big thank you and a cheerio to Christine up in Queensland. Lovely to hear from you, dear. And it must have been meant to be that I played Vico Toriani with La Pastorella, especially for her mum and for her. So she said she just switched on the radio and thought, oh, I'll listen and see if Rita's on. And guess what? Hello, it's me. But in the meantime, I have got more music, like I always promise you, music, music, music. This is, we haven't had the Polish one for a while, so I know that everybody loves Tango Milonga, so sit back and enjoy it here on 5EBI FM.

Oh, yes, Tango Milonga. You were listening to it here on 5EBI FM's International Rendezvous with me, Rita. And I'll be going right through until midnight with you. And I did get advice that I need to change my message now, saying that I'll be here till 1 o'clock in the morning. But I'm getting a little bit older. The weather is getting colder. And so it's a bit harder to stay up until 1 o'clock in the morning. So I think you'll all forgive me, won't you? I've been doing this for 37 years. So, but I'll never get enough of it. So, and so long as you're giving me phone calls and talking to me and enjoying the music that I play for you, that's wonderful. Now, this person actually has been playing games with her granddaughter and with her daughter. And Dagmar, she's been playing Mensch ärgere dich nicht, which I think I'm just like you. When I played with my sister and my brother, I was always, just when it gets towards the end and I think I'm going to get there, I could never get there because either Mariantel got it or Eberhard got it. And so I'd feel like crying, but I never got angry. Hopefully you didn't. I've got a Greek medley here, and this is by Nikos Ignatiadis. Sit back and enjoy it here on 5EBI FM.

beautiful music. So you're listening to 5EBI FM. This is International Rendezvous with me, Rita, and the time at EBI is 9 o'clock, and the telephone number 8211 7066 if you'd like to give me a call. So Dagmar, I hope you enjoyed that lovely track, and we've got lots more music to be played, so have to keep going, keep going, keep going. Well, we've got a lovely track this time. It's Enya with If I Could Be With You. Sit back and enjoy it.

Oh, music indeed. Did you enjoy that? I'm sure you did. And I've got another beautiful track. This time it's going to Monica and to Eric. And this is Kirsten Zigard. And she's a Danish artist. And she's going to sing Aquarius. Oh, I really like this track. Hopefully you do too.

Oh, what did you think of that? Wasn't it great? Aquarius, sung in the Danish language. You're listening to 5EBI FM. We've got a lovely track here to play for Leah. Leah gave me a phone call. I used to work with her many, many years ago, and she's Estonian, so I better play a super track for her. So sit back and enjoy it on 5EBI FM.

Beautiful music from Estonia. And I've got another Estonian song here. This is from Quick Start. And it's, I'm not going to say, I don't know if I'm going to say it right. Uhka Melionist. Sit back and enjoy it. Thank you very much, Leah. Many, many, many, many, many, many, many years ago, you gave me this one.

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5: And we definitely are a world of difference because we're going to be playing some music from the Ukraine. So we hope you sit back to enjoy this one. And it was especially requested for some Ukrainian music by Maria, who rings me every international rendezvous. So I'm really glad to have you giving me a phone call. She'd like to dedicate this to Svetlana and to Mariana. So sit back and enjoy it here on 5 EBI FM.

Hi, beautiful Ukrainian music. Hopefully you enjoyed that very much. Folk music here on 5EBI FM. I've got another lovely track to play. So this is a dedication. It's going to Mariandel and to Pitu. And this is Kisaz.

And I have a lovely message from Jennifer earlier today. And she said, oh, could you please play your mum's favourite song? And, of course, I've got it here. It's by Zamino Rossi. And the track is called Besame Mucho. Sit back and enjoy it here on 5UBI FM. And thank you very much, Jennifer. I hope you had a wonderful Mother's Day. Like all the mums, all the grandmothers, all the mothers-to-be, we hope that you all had a wonderful time. And, of course, the music doesn't want to play for me, so I'll have to just sit back and play another track. This is Charles Aznavour with La Bohème. And it's for

0: Who hasn't heard of Croatia today? You heard of Tesla, Luka Modric, Split, Dubrovnik, Hvar, Zagreb. Well, you can hear a lot more in Croatian on our radio hour every Sunday from 12 to 1 and every Thursday from 5 to 7 in the afternoon, where you can hear lots of great music presented by Vlasta and Josip.
1: 5 ABI, the voice of Adelaide's diversity.

That was the great voice of Doris, and it was from her Dajem Ti Serce. A lovely CD indeed. Croatian, that was. And we have some Portuguese music to play for you right now, so sit back and enjoy it here on 5EBI FM.

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And we're going to go and listen to another beautiful track, another great artist that sings all the time, and everybody seems to enjoy his music. And this is, which one shall I play? What about this one? Everybody knows this one. It's track 9. Don't go too far. Okay. Hey by Julio Iglesias here on 5EBI FM.

0: Well, I don't think anybody can get sick of listening to Zamino Rossi here at 5 EBI FM. So we just need to keep listening to the music and enjoy it as it goes. That was Julio. I'm going to be playing Zamino Rossi. This is my mum's favourite one. And so, Jennifer, I thank you very much for your lovely call. So, well, for your lovely text message anyway. It's really lovely because she sends me a message probably a couple of days before International Rendezvous. And she said, well, I haven't heard from you for a while, so I just thought I'd ring to check and see, when are you on next, girl? And, of course, I'm on tonight. And again, this coming on the 30th of May. So sit back and enjoy. Bésame mucho.
1: Bésame mucho.

Beautiful music, and that was at one of his live concerts. I've got a track from that's going out to Margot and Helmut. This is Monica Martin, and Monica Martin is doing a hit medley. So this is in the German language, so sit back and enjoy it on International Rendezvous here on 5EBI FM.

A beautiful song by Monica Martin. And you're listening to it here on 5EBI. Oh, excuse me. The time at EBI is 10 o'clock, I think. Isn't it? No, it's about a couple of seconds before, but it's almost 10 o'clock. And if you've just tuned in, the telephone number, and you'd like, if you've just tuned in and you'd like to hear some music, spit it out, Rita. You can call me on 82117066 because I'd love to hear from you. Just if you want to dedicate it to a friend, to a family member, just for yourself, by all means, give me a call and let me know, and we can certainly help you out with that. We've got more music coming your way.

Oh, the lovely voice of Roger Whittaker. And of course, I know that Wilma enjoys Roger Whittaker songs. So, Wilma, hopefully you enjoyed that track. And I have had a request from Igor, who gave me a phone call and said, "You are always on my mind." And wished everybody, all the mums who were around on Sunday, a very happy Mother's Day. It may be late, but it's better late than never. By the great Elvis Presley.

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2: 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More music, this time it's going all the way to Victoria. This is for Andrew. Andrew, Pussycats. And he says, number one, of course, on the CD. And it's the Pussycats with Mississippi.

That's from the Best of the Pussycats. And they were a Dutch group. Again, all the groups seem to be finishing off. Maybe that's because they're getting almost as old as what we are, or even older than what we are. And so they don't play their music as much. Well, I had a lovely phone call from Lisa. Lisa said she was just got up to go for a bit of a walk, and she, on the way back, she thought, oh, I'll just turn the radio on. And she said, and you were on again. So she said, it's been a long time, Rita, since I haven't heard you. So to everybody who's been ringing me up, I'm absolutely amazed that you're still listening to International Rendezvous. As I'm the only one that's doing it at the moment, so each Saturday night, oh no, not each Saturday night, usually on the second and the fourth Saturday of the month, and I know that I have to just change my promo a little bit, because I used to do it till 1 o'clock. That was because I was a lot younger, and now it's sort of age is creeping up to me. I still get up there and do a lot of dancing though, so while the music is playing, I'll dance too. Lisa, I have Franz Bauer, and this is his Sieben Rosen, Sieben Tränen CD, a track, and it's called Solange die Sonne scheint. Oh, but today, there was no sunshine, was there? It was rain, rain, rain.

A beautiful song by Franz Bauer, Sieben Rosen, Sieben Tränen, and that was produced in 2002, that CD, so hopefully you enjoyed that one. Lisa, that's what we do here at International Rendezvous, is we bring you the music. I've got a Filipino track to play. Now, I'm trying to think. I've got two CDs ready here to play. So one, and they're both tracks five. One is a Croatian one and one is a Filipino song. So when I start playing it, I'll know which one's which. So maybe I can then announce the name of the song.

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1: Why?
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1: What do we say?
2: 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We don't even know what we're doing here.
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4: And our next piece of music is from Lithuania. So what I'd like to do is just welcome all the Lithuanian listeners. Maybe you're out there listening to the music or enjoying International Rendezvous with everybody else. So sit back and enjoy this track.

and that track was called Lopsinge. And I think the artist, excuse me, is Pelenai. So Lithuanian music, something a little bit different here on 5EBI FM. And while I'm doing this, or talking about the music, we've got something else to play.

And that was the Croatian track. And Julie, I think I've got your track ready. So just give me a half a second and I'll get it up ready for you to play, for me to play for you. And this, of course, is The Skater's Waltz. So sit back and enjoy it here on 5EBI FM. And this is by Andre Rieu.

And this version of the Skater's Waltz was André Rieu and his Johann Strauss Orchestra performing the Skater's Waltz live in Vienna.

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This is International Rendezvous with me, Rita, and we're going right through until midnight.

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3: Olha que coisa mais linda.

And I have a beautiful song this time. It's Freddie Quinn, and this is going out to Erica, Dagmar, and to Margot. Here he sings a beautiful song, So schön war die Zeit.

And for our Austrian listeners, we've got the Jungen Zillertaler. And the Jungen Zillertaler, they are singing a track called Wir haben zum Himmel nimmer weit. Nimmer weit. So sit back and enjoy. It's here on 5EBI FM.

That was the junge Zillertaler, music from Austria. And we're going to go right along and listen to another super track. Which one have I selected now? I think it's Ronan Keating. And he's singing a beautiful song too.

0: 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Sí, every first and second Friday of the month at 9 p.m., Nuestras Voces and Brilla Latina are brought to you by the Hispanic Women's Association of South Australia. 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
3: And that's exactly what we are. We're your community. We're your the community that speaks your language. So you can always give us a call at 5 EBI FM to speak to somebody. Well, I've got a beautiful track here. This is Tom Astor, and the track he's singing is Kameraden der Straße. So sit back and enjoy it here on 5 EBI FM.

zusammen. That was Tom Astor with We Are Comrades of the Street. Of the streets, should I say. More than one street. Lots of streets. But he's the German country singer, Mr. Tom Astor. And that's from his album called Kameraden der Straße. You're listening to it here on 5EBI FM. Next we have, for Jan. Jan gave me a phone call and he said, "Oh, where have you been, Rita?" And I said, "Huh, been here, there and everywhere, and had a bit of illness and went away on a week's holiday and came back again and was so tired that I just couldn't make it last week to do International Rendezvous, but I'm back today and we'll be here on the 30th of May for this month, and next month we will go back to the second Saturday of the month and the fourth Saturday of the month. But just remember that I'll only be here till 12, so even though the ad says till 1 o'clock in the morning with you, I'll only be here till 12. Hopefully you're enjoying the music, just as Jan is, and he says, "Can you please play for me the Buffoons? I'm so in love with you." I won't give up my job.

0: Oh, thank you very much, Jan. A beautiful track indeed. The Buffoons, a Dutch group as well. So, yeah. If you've just tuned in, you're listening to 5EBI. The time is 28 minutes past 11 o'clock. And it's just another half an hour to go. So if you'd like to hear some music and you're not enjoying the music that I'm bringing to you, then why don't you give me a call? 8211 7066. I'd like to stay because I'd love to hear from you, but don't you get sick of when you hear that repeated over and over and over again?
1: Da života, kad si srce već pogazila se ljepota.
0: And now we have Daniela with Sedma Godina. And this one goes out to Mario.

Daniela, a girl with a really great voice. And I bet you when I started to say Daniela, you thought I would be playing cappuccino. But I haven't had a cappuccino tonight. I've been sitting here behind the desk. I did run out a couple of times just to lock up the doors and things like that. So, but I've done all that. And I've got Guy Sebastian. Let's play some Australian music from an Australian artist. Like It Like That. Hopefully you do like it like that.

So did you like that one? Nice and boppy, wasn't it? And we go back to a nice quiet one this time. This is Edith Piaf, and she's singing Milord, and that's for Jan.

Ah, she goes, da-da-da-da, and finishes off like that. A powerful voice she's got indeed. Next, we've got Carl Duchon, and he's singing a Slovak song.

Bella D'Amour. You're listening to International Rendezvous here on 5 EBI FM. And I do have some music to play. I have to check it. Let's go right into it, because this is Fats Domino Medley.

0: Beautiful song indeed, Salvatore by Lana Del Rey. And you're listening to it here on 5EBI FM, 103.1, your multicultural radio station. And I've got 5 minutes to go. Only 5 minutes to go. Well, a couple of listeners rang up and said, they've had it for the night and they've already given up. I've still got to drive home. Well, not all the way home, but still I have to drive home. But I have to pack all the music away and get myself organised. So in the meantime, what I'll do is just play some more music.
1: Well, this car is automatic, systematic, hydromatic. Why, it's a greased lightning.

Oh, I'll have to leave this Grease Mega Mix till next time that I'm on the 30th of May. So, right now, we're going to close off the night. Thank you very much to all of the listeners who have been ringing me up, to those that send me text messages or ring me up during the week as well. Thank you very much for your company. And our program ends with Jessica Marlboy singing Amazing Grace. And I'd like to say good night, and I wish you all a very wonderful Sunday. To my son Michael, happy birthday for tomorrow.

0: 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Our regular schedule will resume at 6 a.m. So until then, good night.
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1: 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And once I rung Kijingi Shed, but I blued it in a week. 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
12: And here at 5EBI FM, it's almost 1 minute past seven, this Sunday morning, the 17th of May. 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

Another Prahajar, a representant tal Maltin Fight Talk Travel, 485 Paynham Road, Felixstowe, u Dimmel Glind Hotel, u hemm free car park. 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

Today's episode of Shrutivani is dedicated to Ganga, River Ganga or Goddess Ganga, as we have Ganga Dashera, which is also known as Ganga Avataran, which means the descent of Ganga, coming up soon. So in today's episode, we will be listening to some classical music dedicated to River Ganga. First up, let's listen to some Indian instrumental music for inner peace titled Echoes of the Ganga.

As I said before, Ganga Dashera is dedicated to goddess Ganga, and this day is commemorated as the day when Ganga descended to the earth to accomplish her mission to purge the cursed souls of Bhagiratha's ancestors. Before coming to the earth, it is believed that goddess Ganga was residing in the Kamandal of Lord Brahma, and along with her, goddess Ganga brought the purity of heavens to earth. Now let us listen to a Marathi Natya Geet, Jaya Gange Bhagirathi, sung beautifully by Prathamesh.

Next up, let us listen to a Hindi bhajan by Haripriya Arya and Amar Kumar. This is a Ganga Dashera song in Hindi.

Next, I would like to play for you Pandit Hari Prasad Chaurasia's composition, Music of Rivers. Sit back and enjoy.

Thank you for tuning in to this episode of Shruti Vani on 5EBI 103.1 FM. And this is Prasannata Mankar signing off for today. Before signing off though, I would like to play a Hindi movie song, Har Har Gange, vocals by Arijit Singh. Thank you and bye for now.

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